Their new album drops 1 week from today. They are The Warning on Hard Drive XL, where the honor group of the night is weed smokers. Remember, buy your munchies before you smoke, not after.

0: Disturbed for this Friday night weekend kickoff rock and roll mother humping jambo frickin' re-edition of Hard Drive XL. I'm Lou Brutus. My guest tonight will include featured artist Mastodon, special guest Five Finger Death Punch, and Alice in Chains, who joined me via the Hard Drive Archive. Speaking of Alice in Chains, we will mark the release of their debut album, Facelift. We will also celebrate the release of Jane's Addiction, Ritual de lo Habitual, on this day in 1990. Plus, it's the birthday of Serge Tankian. We've also got a poetry corner and a rant on the end of the summer. It came from the web. We'll salute the electronics giant Robert Moog, and Screen Time marks the birthday of Trinity, Carrie Ann Moss, the great one.
1: 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Yay! Right here on Hard Drive XL.
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0: Five Finger Death Punch will be joining me momentarily as special guest on Hard Drive XL. But first, the band playing Vegas this weekend, Guns N' Roses.

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2: Screen Time tonight is saluting the 59th birthday of actress Carrie Ann Moss. 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You get Keanu Reeves in the lead, Carrie Ann Moss plays Trinity, Lawrence Fishburne, Joe Pantoliano, and the great Hugo Weaving, who created one of the greatest on-screen villains ever with Agent Smith. 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

0: Ivan Moody of Five Finger Death Punch joins me now as special guest. You know, it seems to me that you actually sing a lot more now than just going for it like you did in the old days.
1: Yeah, yeah. You know, that was a big part of it. Zoe and I sat down during Afterlife, actually. And I told him, I said, listen, man, I got to pick a lane. I am getting a little older and I can't keep covering all the bases. If I scream that hard, my voice doesn't want to do both at the same time. I don't know how Corey does it, Corey Taylor, because for me, I really had to pick a lane. And so Chris started taking more lessons. He learned how to scream a little girthier. We got my, like I said, my son's doing backups. We have another backup guy. And we're trying to spread the vocals out a little bit so that there's not as much wear and tear. Because at the end of the day, I love to sing, man. You know, I grew up in an era where big choruses and stuff like that, That's all it was about. And so I enjoy singing. I want to, you know, save my voice for a few more years. And again, not everybody's Corey. You know, I can't do the, and then turn around and be Anne Murray 2 seconds later. It worked for me. So I've picked a lane, and I've taken a lot of pride in relearning how to do those things, especially singing.

0: That is a band who will soon have a lot of great new stuff going on. Star set on the world famous hard drive with Monster. They, of course, begin their tour with Breaking Benjamin and Chevelle next week. Five Finger Death Punch before that, Eye of the Storm. Thank you to Ivan Moody for joining me as special guest tonight. The band continues on the road. St. Louis tonight, I actually caught them at that amphitheater a couple of summers ago with Marilyn Manson opening up. They will then move on to the concert venue that is at the top of my personal bucket list of places I have not seen a show, Red Rocks in Colorado on Tuesday.
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1: All right, partner. Keep on rolling, baby. You know what time it is.

Later this hour, you and I will celebrate an album anniversary with Jane's Addiction. 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

0: crawled under his skin and it's time to get it out. 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
1: Well, the last real full weeks of the summer are coming up. Yes, I know summer technically ends in late September, but once you get to Labor Day weekend, all of those pumpkin spice freaks come out of the woodwork and ruin the summer mood for the rest of us. I don't know how people get so addicted to pumpkin spice. Maybe it's the Yankee Candle equivalent of heroin. I don't know. I just wish they could hold off until October when they can be drowned out by my Halloween friends.
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7: Yeah.
8: All right, Paul's here from MS. What's up, buddy?
9: Yeah, so I got a text from Jason. He's like, oh, you got to talk about headlights.
7: Yeah.
9: I forget to talk about those, but yes, wow. One of the last pairs of headlights I sold to a gentleman with a midsize GM pickup truck, little Canyon. You know, it's got the projector lenses, those little globular-shaped lenses in the low-beam headlight. And so many of the aftermarket LED replacement bulbs for your headlamps aren't engineered well. They're just, you know, another thing you can just buy online, right? We sell the Lucas Lighting product, and they are engineered to the hilt. This gentleman, I put these in his vehicle. He's just like, it's like night and day. He says, I would have dreamt that these lights work that well. Absolute. Well, night and day.
8: Yeah.
9: Yeah. I mean, you can see where you're going. If you go to the Lucas Lighting website, please do that. Look up your vehicle. They even have the Institute of Highway Safety ratings on the headlamps that are in your vehicle. And you can see the differences there in terms of being able to see far enough that you're not out driving your brakes when you're going highway speeds.
8: Oh, okay.
9: Yeah, there's a lot. Interesting. There's a lot there. This is not a cheap online device. This is something we stock, something we help install, something that really does have, you know, make your ride safer. And when you live in Wisconsin, the sun doesn't get very high in the sky and stay out very long this time of year. So super idea, Jason. Get her done.
8: See and be seen. Those are the operating moda here. All right, how do they get to AMS?
9: All right, stop by the store. We're open 8 to 5 Monday through Friday right near the corner of PD and Verona Road. 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

0: has been missing for several days now. I've reason to believe she may have stopped off at this very motel.
1: Thank you for hanging with me on this Friday night weekend kickoff rock and roll mother humpin' jambo freaking re-edition of Hard Drive XL. Both Mastodon and Alice in Chains are joining me as guests later. We also have an album anniversary to celebrate in just a moment with Jane's Addiction. Amongst all the rock and roll stuff this weekend, I had been looking forward to a little bit more of the preseason NFL games, but my beloved New York Mets are trying to rope me back in to caring about them. Now, the Mets have one of the highest payrolls in all of sports, but they still defecated the bed this season up until a couple of weeks ago when they became the hottest team in baseball. But I'm not buying it. The Mets are trying to get me to think that they're going to pull it out and get a playoff spot. It's not going to happen. I refuse to follow and fully know the Mets are only here to crush my dreams.
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That is Jane's Addiction from their album Ritual De Lo Habitual, released on this day in 1990. I'm Lou Brutus. 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
1: I wake up every morning with my head up in a daze. I'm not sure if I should say this, but I'll say it anyway. 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
1: If you know anything about electronic music, then you are very familiar with the name Robert Moog. He passed away on this day in 2005 at the age of 71, but not before revolutionizing electronic keyboards. Now, if you are interested in this old instrumentation, here is a great website. 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
1: Mastodon will close out the week as featured artist in just a moment on Hard Drive XL, where the honor group of the night is weed smokers. Did you smoke any tonight? Pretty much everybody knows as soon as they see you.
19: I did it!

0: Thank you to Braun and Troy of Mastodon for joining me each night this week as featured artist. How did Josh from Queens of the Stone Age end up on the new single Snakes for Dinner?
1: Man, I don't know. He just kind of appeared. He came out, his head came up out of a table and started singing. But he does that, you know? No, you know, we're tight with Josh, and he's an awesome dude, and we've known him for a very long time. So any opportunity to get our friends involved, and it's just, again, it's like an organic thing. Like, we'll be listening through, and there'll be a spot that doesn't have any vocals on it, and you're like, man, I can hear Josh right there. And I'm like, oh, I'll just hit him up, see if he's available. A lot of times it just comes down to availability, and all our friends that are in bands and stuff are always busy, and so it doesn't always work out. But luckily, Queens were like in the studio at that point in time, and I sent him over like a little poem I'd written just to give him a feel for what I was looking for, and then he wrote his own lyric for that and made it like this cool mantra thing, and sent it back over, and there you go. And then I said, you want to be decapitated in the video? And he said, yeah, sure, I'll do that. Sounds good. He ended up being the coolest looking dude in the video.
2: Yeah.
1: Of course.
2: He's always stealing our thunder.

0: Hard Drive XL music from Bush, preceded by Mastodon featuring Josh from Queens of the Stone Age, Snakes for Dinner. You're going to be able to get that on their new album, Marrow Deep, which drops 1 week from today. The very same day we get the albums Everything's Falling from The Warning, Witch from In This Moment, Pure Ecstasy from Beartooth, and Not Broken Enough from Catch Your Breath. I am already dubbing it the Friday of many new albums. And we are going to celebrate big time 1 week from tonight.
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2: Actress Carrie Ann Moss is celebrating her 59th birthday tonight. We are marking the occasion in Screen Time with another one of her fabulous films. This one from 2015, Frankenstein. This, set in the modern day, is a great retelling of the Frankenstein story. As good as it is, it's not really very well known. It was kind of under the radar when it came out because the year it dropped, 2015, there was another Frankenstein adaptation. The other one starred James McAvoy and Daniel Radcliffe. But this one with Carrie Ann Moss, well worth your time, from 2015, Frankenstein.
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From Five Finger Death Punch, who are playing St. Louis tonight, we move to the band opening for them at that show, Eva Under Fire on Hard Drive XL. 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
1: My close personal friend Serge Tankian of System of a Down, 59 years old, will celebrate with music later. Liam Howlett from Prodigy is 55. Glenn Hughes, Deep Purple, and Black Sabbath is 75. The late Robert Hazard, who wrote Girls Just Want to Have Fun and performed Escalator of Life, born this day in 1948. Joe Strummer of The Clash was born this day in 1952. Before he died, he bummed two Marlboros off me before a show in Philadelphia. The great Count Basie was born in Red Bank, New Jersey, this date, 1904. The woman we're celebrating in screen time, Carrie Ann Moss, is 59. Kim Cattrall, Sex and the City, is 70. My friend Wesley Willis passed from leukemia on this day in 2003. Also the day we lost Robert Moog, the great electronics pioneer at the age of 71 in 2005. That's a whole lot of talent for just one day.
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0: 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Watertown, Madison.
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0: As we get set for more preseason football this weekend, here is some related material from the Hard Drive Archive. It's a 2016 conversation I had with Mike and Jerry Cantrell of Alice in Chains. Mike was wearing a Raiders jersey.
1: Yeah, it's so funny. I'm a hardcore, lifelong Raider fan, and I figure it was my one shot at Arrowhead Stadium to wear my brand new Amari Cooper Raider jersey. And it was fantastic. I had a great time doing that. We got some great pictures. And
2: I was encouraging them to throw stuff at him, but they wouldn't do it. They were too nice.
1: Yeah, they're super nice people. I was kind of bummed out, actually. You know, you do that at Mile High, they would have drawn and quartered me, you know, but they seem like really nice folks. And the show was great. We had a great time with our brothers Guns N' Roses, you know. It was a fun time for all.
0: Well, it's not like you wore a Michigan jersey at Ohio State at the Horseshoe, so I guess they're more forgiving there.
1: You do that, you will get killed. Yeah, college football is a lot more serious.

0: Hard Drive XL music from Sublime, preceded by Alice in Chains' Love Hate Love from their debut album Facelift, which dropped this day in 1990. Great hearing Mike Inez and Jerry Cantrell via the Hard Drive Archive. I'm Lou Brutus. It is also the birthday of our old friend Serge Tankian of System of a Down. We'll get something from the band in just a moment. If you ever run into Serge, by the way, and you're nervous about approaching him or speaking to him, don't be. He's a super friendly guy. And if you can't think what to talk about, don't talk about music. Mention coffee to the guy because he is a freaking expert and a connoisseur thereof.
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0: Labor Day weekend is 2 weeks away, so you better get moving soon on all of those different summer things you've been planning on since June. Why does it seem the summer passes by in just a flash? Because as soon as summer gets here, it seems you're down in an autumnal crash. Don't get me wrong, I love the fall, but that's just not enough of a reason to make me want to quickly rush through the end of the summer season. So enjoy the summer while you can before it goes away, because soon they'll be starting the holiday ads, which will run through Christmas Day.
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1: Tonight marks the anniversary of the death of an incredibly important figure in electronic music. Robert Moog passed on this day in 2005 at the age of 71. He gave his name, Moog, over to his huge division of electronic keyboards and synthesizers, which have become the industry standard the last half century. 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
13: 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And Thursday, we're doing my radiothon for the kids at the Boneyard from 6A to 7P. 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

0: Thank you for hanging with me on this Friday night weekend kickoff edition of Hard Drive XL. I'm Lou Brutus. If you do have some spare time this weekend and you are so inclined, you should definitely check out the material in the latest, the fifth dump of information regarding UFOs and UAPs from the Pentagon. Some of the stuff you will see in there, including the cockpit videos from our military, will make your hair stand on end. Some of the latest stuff they have dropped is in relation to some of the UFOs that have hovered over our military installations, which scares the hell out of me. But I will also say that if you are, in fact, a sentient being from another planet listening to the show, please come here and pick me up right now. I would like to go out and see the other planets. I just have to be able to bring my cameras with me.
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0: Bring Me the Horizon to put the wraps on Hard Drive XL for the week. Looking ahead to next week, I will be joined every night by our featured artist, Tony Iommi of Black Sabbath. My other guest will include Wage War, Godsmack, I Prevail, Beartooth, and Trivium. Until then, I'm Lou Brutus, leaving you with the words of writer Dr. Hunter S. Thompson. Fear? I know not fear. There are only moments of confusion.
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You get a say in every song we play. 1 through 5, 5 being the best. M for more, L for less. What is your opinion on new story of the year? 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

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Off of that album is his latest, World Alone, on JJO.

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You get a say in every song we play. 1 through 5. 5 being the best. 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
1: 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I was super stoked to get new Butcher Babies. Now I want your opinion on it. Blame the Wind. New Butcher Babies, JJO. Do you see?

0: Yo, my Radiothon for the Kids returns Thursday, August 27th. 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

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You get a say in every song we play. 1 through 5, 5 being the best. M for more, L for less. 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Happy feels like, JJO.

Madison Solid Rock 94.1. JJ, oh, so much great new music dropping. New artists coming up. It's such a glorious time to love music. What's your opinion on the latest from Letdown? Do It For The Love, JJ, oh.

Madison Solid Rock 94.1 JJO. Nonpoint was in the studio a couple weeks ago and they said, hey, we have some unreleased music and we want you to debut it. And we're like, okay. So they gave us this tune featuring Sky from Sumo Psycho. This is the latest from Nonpoint, Red Yeti on JJO.

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Madison, Solid Rock, 94.1, JJO, Motionless and Wait, going to be at the Fiserv Forum with Dayseeker, Dark Divide, and The Devil Wears Prada. So many shows, I get confused sometimes. They're going to be out there on November 13th. 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RIP, JJO.

Madison Solid Rock 94.1, JJ. Oh, I'm loving this resurgence of Evanescence. She is just putting out banger after banger after banger. And here is her latest, Tell Me When You've Had Enough. New Evanescence, JJ.

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0: What? You missed the JJO Morning Show? Oh, no, you didn't. Johnny Adee's Sloppy Seconds.
1: A 26-year-old man in the UK was arrested after dressing as a Grim Reaper and climbing onto the roof of a hospital to stare at staff and visitors.
2: I kind of like this guy.
1: Dude, you can't do that.
2: Well, reap on, dude. Reap on, Grimly. Grimly, sir.
1: His name is Leon Gillespie, and he wasn't just wearing the black hood and cloak. He also appeared to be holding some kind of long blade. I don't know if it was actually like an actual sickle or if it was just a prop. He was later charged with causing a nuisance or disturbance without a reasonable excuse.
2: I know, that's what makes it so good.
1: So it actually happened back in June, but he just pleaded guilty and was handed a $300 fine. We don't know why he did it, but
2: it
1: sounds like he was just beat a dick.
2: I mean, can't you appreciate that as a kid? You're like, Mommy, is it the devil? I don't know, some weird abstract
1: thing. That's terrible.
2: Thing.
1: He's got some small crimes on his record. Earlier this year, he was caught stealing some cat food and litter. So it sounds like he's got a kitty cat.
2: What was the charge again? What a weird sounding charge.
1: It is a weird charge. Causing a nuisance or disturbance without reasonable excuse.
2: Causing a nuisance without reasonable excuse. Well, you're trespassing, right? Wait, was he on the hospital?
1: He was on the hospital.
2: Yeah, so you're trespassing, number one.
1: But
2: I mean, it's... In a weird way, beautifully art. I mean, it's sick. It's effed up, but it's beautiful in a way, you know?
1: I mean, if you're going to the hospital and you have, you're visiting someone who's very ill, yeah. It's probably not that funny.
2: I know. That's, right. That's why it's funny. I'm currently not having anyone ill to visit.
1: Right.
2: I don't know. I think if I was lying there dying, I would love it. I mean, hooked up to a machine, and I'm like, tilt my head. What's that guy doing? He's coming for me. I knew it. I knew I shouldn't have drank all that. Jägermeister. He's coming for me.
1: That's something for a 26-year-old to do, that's for sure.
2: What if he was standing out on the road, and he was popping out from behind a tree in your neighborhood? How would you feel about that?
1: Okay, well... I don't know. That's
2: the point of being at a hospital is the point.
1: Yeah,
2: I think, I
1: think so too.
2: That's funny, but I don't know. I like that stuff. I know it's not right, but goddamn, do I like that? He should have just kept looking at his watch, like raising his like tick tock, tick tock.
1: Who are you here for?
2: That's he should have a bullhorn. Is there a Ron in the house? Is there a Ron? TikTok, TikTok. Oh,
1: quite brilliant.
2: I love it. Horrible taste, but funny. It's funny.
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0: What? You missed the JJO Morning Show? Oh, no, you didn't. Johnny Adee's Sloppy Seconds.
1: All right. What's
2: a coffee break there.
1: Let's get a little mini coffee break. I can't get my voice. I cannot get this thing to work. Think about Tuesday in South Dakota. It went south.
2: It was so dry out there.
1: Oh, it was so dry. I couldn't drink enough alcohol. I mean, water. Which is probably part of my problem. Probably what helped with the gout.
2: Hey, it's lots of problems. So many problems over there. Jeez Louise.
1: Yesterday was a big day in this town. Celebrate the death of Elvis. You were too young. Were your parents into the king of rock and roll?
2: They were not into that, but yeah. My grandma was.
1: Oh, wow. Did she have my crazy-ass
2: grandma that had about 45 guinea pigs.
1: Oh, wow.
2: Yeah.
1: Any of them named, you know, Elvis?
2: I don't know if they had names.
1: Oh.
2: I tried to forget ever being in that house. It was absolutely insane. Occasionally, there were actually real pigs in the house.
1: It would have been funny.
2: Absolutely
1: insane. It would have been funny if Elvis would have been sitting on the couch.
2: No, that was the grandparents. My grandpa's lover had a trailer on the property where she lived with their child.
1: Man, we have to save this for the podcast. This is very... I ain't even got time for all this action. Holy cow.
2: Yeah. Yeah.
1: Okay.
2: Nothing like having your mistress and your child living on the same property as your crazy
1: wife. Well, in the old days, you know, there was an understanding, I guess. Get away with something like that.
2: Well, I mean, in my grandpa's defense, my grandmother was absolutely insane.
1: And wanted nothing to do with him, I assume. That's why he kept a mistress for Christmas in the back 40.
2: Well, and then I was like, was my grandmother insane because my grandfather was cheating on her and had a mistress living on property? Or was my grandfather cheating on her because she was insane?
1: With the guinea pigs. How have I never heard this story in 20 years? This is the most interesting thing I have. We could have skipped Sturgis and stayed here and talked about this all week. This is unbelievable.
2: Right. It's just so much.
1: My goodness.
2: It's so much done. Well,
1: I wonder if
2: there's not much to do in North Dakota.
1: No, okay? my point being at that age, I think the F's have left the building and when you're done. Physically and emotionally.
2: Well, no, I mean, he had the affair when they were in their 50s.
1: But I see what you're saying. Yeah. But she knew the broad was on the property, right?
2: Oh, yeah. Oh,
1: that's amazing.
2: Yeah. 100%.
1: Why can't I have that?
2: Give it a shot. See what happens.
1: Christy's like, why is there a shed in the back? Who is that? Who is in there?
2: Right. Next thing you know, Christy has 800 guinea pigs in the house.
1: Yeah. That's how it starts. That's insane.
2: Yeah. But anyway, she was a big fan of Elvis.
1: Wow. I love it.
2: So that's the only
1: I don't know why that all fits together. That just seems... Very familiar ring to it. I don't know why. I'm having some. I don't know. Maybe my expectations aren't that high when it comes to your crazy ass. You know,
2: there's a reason why I'm kind of separated.
1: Yeah,
2: from them.
1: There's been no contact in like since she was 12. Like, I swear to God,
2: trying to do better.
1: Well. I appreciate you bringing that to light.
2: Not a lot of stability over on that side.
1: You've done well to separate and maintain. I appreciate all that. Well, some maintaining.
2: Yeah.
1: You have been flirting with some disaster. You flirted with some disaster.
2: Yeah, right.
1: Oh, my God.
2: Yeah.
1: Well, that's great.
2: Craziness.
1: Thanks for sharing. A lot of people don't like talking about that stuff.
2: Oh, well, you know.
1: Are they all dead?
2: Yeah, pretty much.
1: Yeah, well, it's fine.
2: I think the kid, well, he's not obviously not a kid. He's older than I am, but
1: yeah.
2: He's still alive.
1: You don't know, no contact, no idea.
2: No, I never really knew them. Yeah. I mean, it was the mistress on the property, you know?
1: So when you went over for Christmas, was there ever...
2: We were never there for Christmas.
1: Oh, okay.
2: Because, I mean, they were in BFE, North Dakota, so we would see them like once every 2 years in the summertime for like two hours.
1: Yeah.
2: And then I'd have to go and shower the guinea pig smell off of me. And it was so weird. Lord. It was so weird.
1: Yeah, that's got... Stephen King written all over
2: it. Yeah, and I would just be like, please don't make me go over there, and they would.
1: Yeah.
2: It's family. I was like,
1: family.
2: No, yeah.
1: Don't be asking about that bitch on the back 40. Don't be asking about that bitch.
2: Right. So wild.
1: Maybe that was normal in North Dakota.
2: Right.
1: That feels normal up there. You cross the...
2: Just so much.
1: You get a little north of La Crosse. It's a little funny up there.
2: Like, why are you going to make me go over there?
1: That's so weird.
2: Well, and then, you know, back then, you know, I'm pretty sure I know that she went in for quote-unquote woman problems, which is like what they said everything was when you had, like psych issues.
1: It was their fault or something.
2: Yeah. And so I know, like, my grandma went away for a while, but it was all when, like, the affair was exposed. And she, like, went after my grandpa.
1: With a hatchet?
2: Yeah.
1: Jesus Christ. This is great. This is great. I mean.
2: Yeah. And then when she came back, there was a trailer on the property with the mistress there. So that was that. That's some craziness, but.
1: Yeah, and this is the 50s? No.
2: Yeah, I mean, that would have been like the late 50s.
1: God, just seems so poetic up there in the cold.
2: Yeah.
1: I mean, right. You just, no escape.
2: Gravel roads.
1: You just have this,
2: and the animals.
1: Yeah, boy, what a bleak existence.
2: Right.
1: Yeah.
2: Yeah. I'm surprised he found another woman to stick it in.
1: And she probably bared some of the guilt.
2: Right. Probably.
1: You know?
2: Yeah. Who knows?
1: So the mental abuse.
2: You know, and then.
1: I'm sorry, dude. That's a bad story.
2: Yeah. Well, and so she had lost a baby, and then that's what started mental decline, and then he cheated on her.
1: I was trying to laugh it away to make you feel better. Now I feel better.
2: Well, I don't care. Oh. I don't know any of those people.
1: All right.
2: And then fast forward to me being 9 years old, and I'm like, why are all these guinea pigs running all over me? Like,
1: who's this lady touching me I've never met before? Why is she calling me?
2: it's so North Dakota.
1: All right, man. All right. We'll leave it there. That's great. That's good. That's a good story. All right. Now that everybody is uncomfortable, let's...
0: It's so nice, we're playing them twice.
3: What a
0: what? Who's the candy ass who wrote that one?
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1: A new ranking of the 100 largest U.S. metros reveals where Americans are most likely to find ideal neighbors. Study found 56% of respondents prize neighbors who respect boundaries and privacy above all else, ahead of being quiet and considerate, friendly and welcoming, and looking out for one another. Rankings factored in safety, cleanliness, affordability, walkability, and access to necessities.
2: Oh.
1: Madison, Wisconsin.
2: Yeah.
1: We're number one, dude. Numero uno.
2: Dude.
1: Which I find really very hard to believe.
2: You know, I love my neighbors. They leave me the hell alone.
1: Yeah, but you're not in Madison. You're in Windsor.
2: Well, it's Dane County. I consider myself a Madisonian. Or a little Norwegian or whatever. I'm halfway between DeForest and Madison. I'm a little Norwegian. How are you?
1: Not. I am not.
2: Good.
1: Absolutely not.
2: Good.
1: I just find it very hard to believe.
2: Yeah.
1: I really do. Affordability? Are you out of your effing mind?
2: Yeah, it's a little expensive here.
1: A little expensive? There is no affordable housing here.
2: Sturgis is so expensive.
1: Don't even get me started on that.
2: Dude, drinks are cheap. Beer's cheaper in the country.
1: It's just crazy to me.
2: Go to NV Corners. You get a nice cheap beer up there.
1: Neighbors who respect boundaries and privacy. Have you been to Madison, Wisconsin?
2: Oh, geez.
1: Everybody's in everybody else's business. Everybody is in everybody else's business.
2: Well, if you watch the news, it can seem like everybody's in, depends on, how much bad news you consume. Yeah, listen, Paul was just in here.
1: I ain't even watching the news, dude.
2: He lives in Monona. He loves his neighbors.
1: He lives in Monona. It's Madison, Wisconsin that's number one, dude.
2: Well, Monona is Madison. Doesn't matter. I don't know why you're... What are you doing?
1: It's different towns,
2: it's the same thing.
1: Oh, my God.
2: It's all the same thing. It's like a mile down the road. Come on. It's like a you get a walk in between.
1: Safety, cleanliness, affordability, walkability, and access to necessities.
2: There you go.
1: Walkability.
2: You can get that all in Monona right there and go to BW3 to Top Golf and go get my hair cut.
1: There is not walkability.
2: Yes, there is. Dude. I mean, it's a dangerous intersection, but there's walkability. No, if you want to have walkability, you can't afford to live downtown that afford walkability.
1: You can't, dude. Madison, Wisconsin is not walkable. It's not a walkable town. You need to have a car.
2: So you're. I thought you were arguing on the side of anti-safe.
1: No, I'm just saying. It's crazy to think.
2: Yeah, you're kind of right about that. I will give you that. That's a kind of a weird. Thing to say.
1: Yeah.
2: For walkability.
1: Affordability, walkability.
2: Maybe if you're a college student.
1: And respecting boundaries and privacy. I am sorry. I will argue that we're not doing hot in any of them places.
2: I mean, bar walkability, if you park downtown.
1: Safety and cleanliness and access to necessities. Okay.
2: Yeah, yeah, yeah.
1: Okay.
2: Yeah, yeah. Yeah, you still need a little oob action.
1: 100%.
2: Or a scooter.
1: Mm-hmm.
2: Yeah, I'll give you that. Walkability, that is an interesting, when you really think about that, that doesn't work real well.
1: Nah, it sure don't.
2: I mean, unless you got a bicycle.
1: Even if you live, whatever. It's when you compare it to other towns.
2: I think they're
1: towns.
2: Talking about living like down by the Monona Terrace and then walking to the Capitol or a farmer's market. You know what I'm saying?
1: Right.
2: A Starbucks up on the square or something.
1: When I think of walkability, I think about walking from your apartment to your work.
2: You're not going to walk to the doctor.
1: Walking from your apartment to the grocery store and back.
2: Right.
1: Being able to, you know what I mean?
2: Yeah. I think they're talking about.
1: Walkability means that you don't have to have a vehicle to be there.
2: Yeah, yeah, yeah. I think they're talking about some evening strolls.
1: I don't think that's what walkability means. Do not think that's what it means.
2: Well,
1: Allentown, Pennsylvania, Harrisburg, Pennsylvania, Minneapolis, Boston, rounding out the top five.
2: Yeah, yeah, yeah.
1: Oddly enough, Des Moines, number six.
2: I mean, if you're a college student, you've got good walkability.
1: Sure.
2: Because you've got a limited, area of life that concerns you, and you're not independent. That is a weird thing. Well, what would be a walkable city? With walkability.
1: New York.
2: Chicago would be more walkable than certainly
1: right.
2: Madison. Yeah.
1: Right. Totally.
2: But they're talking about walking without getting, you know, shot or something. Or run over or something.
1: New York is completely wild.
2: But I mean, is there a better chance of getting run over in New York than Madison? I don't know, a lot of people get run over here. A lot of dumb people walk into intersections here. I don't understand it either.
1: Hang on,
2: let me take a call. I have a walker.
1: I doubt it.
2: Not a Tom walker, but just a walker. That'd be funny. It was Tom. Walking right now with my bad hip. Is the station on? Is the station on the air?
3: Those are college students walking out first.
2: Nate, take a break.
1: Worcester, Massachusetts.
2: Is that Boston?
1: No, Boston was number five. Oh. Worcester.
2: I thought that was it.
1: Boise, Palm Bay, Florida, Provo, Utah, and Grand Rapids, Michigan.
2: For walkability.
1: Walkability,
2: yeah.
1: Safety, cleanliness,
2: yeah.
1: Affordability, yeah. Access to necessity.
2: Yeah.
1: This is crazy. This is a crazy-ass list. And I
2: think they're talking about...
1: I could not disagree more.
2: They're talking about a stress-free walk, but not to all the things you need. A nice, pretty, stress-free walking around, but not walking around for everything you need. I think you got to read into that. You got to punch in some variables.
1: Quiet and considerate neighbors.
2: Yeah.
1: Respects boundaries and privacy.
2: I've been yelled at walking down Madison. I had a lot of screaming on State Street.
1: Friendly and welcoming.
2: Well, when Michigan's not in town.
1: Looks out for one another.
2: Yeah, maybe. Ish. Yeah, maybe. Yeah.
1: Affordability, we cannot be good at. Adam said compared to stuff like New York City and San Francisco. Okay.
2: Well, San Francisco, we were just there. That's walkable in sections. I mean, every town that size is walkable in sections. But people that live in places like that, you know, you got bodegas, you live in your own world there. You survive within a half mile of your life.
1: Right.
2: You know? So that's walkable.
1: Right.
2: I don't know if it's that safe. But San Francisco, you go down to the pier, 39 or whatever. You just walk from your hotel to get drunk.
1: Mm-hmm.
2: San Francisco's a hard walk. I mean, holy crap. That thing's like a roller coaster out there.
1: Man, your glutes look great.
2: You got to take a little cab out there? That little cab with no drive.
1: Waymo.
2: A Waymo. You got to get in a Waymo. Mm-hmm. Almost hit one when I was out there because I went down a wrong way street. San Francisco's tough. That's a tough town if you've never been there before.
1: Well, we beat the number two town, Allentown, Pennsylvania, by 3 points.
2: Going back to Allentown.
1: I don't know.
2: Maybe the worst Billy Joel song ever made.
1: Man, there's a lot of them, so I don't know.
2: Walkability, affordability. I don't know if we're number one. And I like to root for Madison because I do love it here for the most part.
1: Peter goes, you can walk in Monona, but you might get run over by the police chasing someone at 100 miles an hour.
2: In a flatbed truck. My escape vehicle today of choice is a flatbed truck. I'm going to see how fast I can get this going. That's true. It's true. Yeah, we're not walkable. We're not. Let's face it. Maybe we're not walkable.
1: It's one of the...
2: We're good for a nice walk, but I don't think we're walkable.
1: It's a tough sell.
2: That's a tough sell. Now that you break it down. Now you're making me think about this stuff too much. Now, in New York, I will tell you, when we were in East Village, you could walk and really get everything you need.
1: Mm-hmm.
2: That's walkability.
1: That's crazy because it is. It's like each little neighborhood, you have everything you need in that neighborhood.
2: And it sounds like it should be the opposite, but it's not. It's actually more true.
1: Right. It's crazy.
2: I'd put us, Madison, where would I put us on walkability? I mean, factor in the safety. You can't walk like to the zoo if you live in, you know, on East Washington. I guess you could, but I'd put us maybe in the top. I mean, it's a pretty town with all our water. The water. Can you imagine Madison without water? If we were surrounded by cornfield and not lakes?
1: Yeah.
2: Would we be here?
1: I don't know if it would be as appealing as it is.
2: It's pretty freaking cool with all the lakes here.
1: Right,
2: man.
1: Exactly.
2: It's badass.
1: Exactly.
2: And that's what makes that walk so good.
1: Mm-hmm.
2: But you're not walking, you know. There's walking, and then there's a scenic walk. I don't know what I'm saying. You know what I'm saying?
1: I do. Right, yeah.
2: Hey, let's go for a walk. Like Chrissy, I'll go, let's go for a walk, and we'll walk through the park, and then we're home again.
1: Right.
2: We're not buying. Well, there's a Quick Trip on the way. Maybe that's why that's what makes it walkable, walkability. Because they did stop and get some garlic bread last night on our walk.
1: Oh, my Lord.
2: I put us in the top 30, but maybe not number one.
1: Yeah, the town is not designed for that, I don't think, either.
2: It feels like the downtown is tightening up a little bit. Right. We're connecting more dots, but we're still very sectioned off, mm-hmm. It feels like.
1: I'm going to stick to my guns here that people are, there's not a whole lot of privacy. They're kind of all up in your business.
2: But affordability, I guess you got to go where the locals hang out. Every town's got their local hang, but you know, everybody's got to stay in business too.
1: 100%.
2: Try happy hour, folks.
1: I'm just saying,
2: why don't you walk your ass to a happy hour?
1: Luxury apartments here. You know, there's a lot of them.
2: I get to walk to the Quick Trip, and then I get to walk to the Windsor. So now my walkability's getting a lot tighter.
1: I wanted to walk to the nearest grocery store, to me, it would be a 10-mile walk.
2: Yeah, but your calves would be throbbing.
1: Yeah, right, exactly.
2: You'd be ripped.
1: But also, you're right, we're not claiming walkability in Johnson Creek.
2: Yeah, okay, fair enough.
1: Yeah.
0: Wouldn't slop.
4: Ew, you guys are gross.
0: In sloppy seconds.
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0: What? You missed the JJO Morning Show? Oh, no, you didn't. Johnny Adee's Sloppy Seconds.
1: All right, Columbia House. I don't know if any of y'all remember Columbia House.
2: We did Columbia House. That's where I got a cheap trick record from Budokan.
1: Oh, yeah?
2: Yeah.
1: They're calling it quits on September 15th.
2: I didn't even know it was still around.
1: Dude.
3: 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Take it to your mailbox.
1: Oh, dude.
2: Oh, I probably still owe them money from an old Charlie Daniels record.
1: Oh, my God.
2: I ordered when the devil went down to Georgia.
1: All right, so obviously they're not doing 12 cassettes or CDs for 1 cent anymore.
2: Yeah.
1: Hello. And eventually that rose to a dollar for 13 and yada, yada, yada.
2: Son of a.
1: They have remained open as an online catalog club for DVDs and Blu-rays.
2: No kidding.
1: Yeah, but that's going away. So that's going to be over.
2: Everything seemed like a good deal on paper back in the day.
1: It really did.
2: And you could send that in if you could write your name legibly. You didn't have to tell your parents.
1: No.
2: And all of a sudden, the secret prize showed up. Your mom's like, you're like 10. And she's like, you're a brilliant businessman. Look at the deal you cut with Columbia House.
1: It's not good, dude. And then
2: you've gotten a leg up on a major corporation.
1: Yeah.
2: Then the bill came.
1: Uh-huh.
2: Your father would like to talk to you about a record.
1: Mm-hmm.
2: Oh, that's funny.
1: Columbia House started out in 1955 as Columbia Record Club, an experiment by Columbia Records to capture a share of the record buying public by getting them to pay a membership fee in exchange for being sent new records every month and having a choice of what's sent. The experiment worked, and by 1996, Columbia House had 16 million members.
2: Wow.
1: Yeah.
2: I would have never guessed that. I guess.
1: But its sales declined through the late 1990s and early 2000s as big box retailers and the internet grew along with the piracy of music. The company changed hands a few times in the turn of the millennium before being bought by its main competitor and the parent of BMG Music Services, which also ended up selling the business. Bankruptcy in 2015 landed the company in the hands of new ownership, which utilized the business's legacy to pivot into selling DVDs and Blu-rays.
2: How did I not, as a 10-year-old, open my eyes and say to myself, my God, I'm going to build my new business model based on Columbia House called Amazon, except just sell you useless products. You know what I'm saying? It was right there at our
1: feet.
2: You're
1: still so mad you didn't invent Amazon.
2: It was right there the whole time, just staring at me in the face. I feel like this is so long ago. That I did not complete my contract with Columbia House.
1: They're
2: I shouldn't say after you. I know I shouldn't even be on the air today.
1: Yeah.
2: I feel like the last three or four was never completed the deal. What'd you have to buy? I don't even remember how many. 10, 12?
1: I can't remember. I think it changed.
2: Yeah.
1: Right, depending on whatever.
2: I very vividly remember one of the bills coming at like $22, and my dad just threw a fit.
1: Yeah.
2: He threw a fit.
1: Right.
2: Paying $22 for a record. I don't know if it was a double, like I said, like a double album or some stupid thing.
1: Yeah, because it was like you'd get like 10 for the cent, but then you had to buy like regular priced ones.
2: You get like a Elton John. I know my sister, what was the one, Captain Fantastic, the one with the boobs on the album cover? It was a big hit when I was 10.
1: Oh, yeah?
2: And that was like, I swear to God, it was like $30. Yeah.
1: Oh, my God.
2: Yeah, it was crazy.
1: But your sister had her own money to pay for it?
2: No, I mean, she was 3 years older than I was, so we were, not exactly working for a living. But it seemed like a good idea at the time.
1: It sure did.
2: I mean, my sister was, I'll just blame her. She was in on it. It's probably mostly her. Yeah, you'd think they would have been shut down for some illegal. The Better Business Bureau would have latched onto that.
1: Yeah, I've been like, man, feels like you're leading people along. Like,
2: I see
1: here.
2: Most of your customers are 5 years old. I'm not sure.
1: Yeah.
2: It stacks up.
1: Yeah. It appears 90% of your members are kids.
2: He goes, let me read some reviews. I'm six and have no money. Let me move on to little Johnny in Ohio. My dad beats me every time Budokan shows up. Let me move on.
1: Yeah. How many adults were really in that club?
2: I'd love to know that. And think about, you know, in the industry, and by the industry, of course, we mean the business, what that did for chart.

0: POS overstock.
1: I don't remember that. Yeah. I just remember that and getting scammed on Sea Monkeys. And that's my worst memory. Stupid things.
0: Oh, man.
1: Things didn't move.
0: Wild. Well, September 15th, it's going bye-bye officially.
1: That's incredible. What did you say they were doing? DVDs? Or
0: yeah, and Blu-rays.
1: And Blu-rays.
0: Mm-hmm.
1: God, that's amazing they lasted that long.
0: Seriously.
1: Just with that kind of crap going on. And you know that they had to take loss. I mean, you know, imagine you're a kid. It's 1988 and you can get Appetite for Destruction for free. I mean, you know.
0: Yeah, well, wasn't it? It was only like certain CDs I feel like you could get for a cent, right? Mm. Wasn't it?
1: It might have been.
0: Yeah.
1: Yeah, it might have been certain categories.
0: Mm-hmm.
1: I just can't remember. I remember doing it and I remember getting screamed at.
0: Oh, the 80s.
1: I remember my neighbor, the neighbor kid got in on it too. And I'm sure I blamed him. I blamed everybody else when I was a kid.
0: Oh, man, accountability.
1: Yeah, no, it's never really stuck. Really. A very compelling argument that I've never really matured at all. I'm not gonna lie.
0: Oh, no. All right.
2: It's so nice. We're playing them twice.
3: What a what?
2: Who's the candy ass who wrote that one?
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2: Johnny Adiz, Sloppy Seconds. 94.1

0: 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We've discovered a whole new way to brew coffee. Sulu, make it. Pour Judgment Coffee. Engage.
1: Pour Judgment from Brouhaha Roasters and us, Johnny and D. Sumatran, Colombian, and Kenyan beans all together.
0: Dude, it is a three-bean blitz, man. I put this coffee in my coffee.
1: Caramely, chocolatey, deliciousy.
0: I'm going to go out on a limb here and say it's the official coffee of Madison, Wisconsin. Can I do that?
1: We can say whatever we want. 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
2: On National Radio Day, this is too good. There's no way this is an accident. There's no way. Her husband is a morning show DJ. He brought the fart machine. Martin Regino.
1: Dude, this is genius. She's out of Houston, but there's going to be more fart corners.
2: Oh, yeah.
1: I guarantee you. Give me PC2.
2: Hit me up.
1: Here we go.
3: When I was young,

0: the gas station. Genius. Freaking genius.
1: Hey, man. Farts happen, people. Deal with it. Get over yourself. That's fantastic.
0: Dude, I love it.
1: Oh, man. You put a camera on that, I'd watch it all day.
0: I do remember
1: So you go over there when you have to fart?
0: Yeah.
1: And but is there a curtain? There's no curtain or anything?
0: No.
1: You just go there. May I drop a bomb? Do you have to ask, or do you just go to the fart corner?
0: I think you just go over there and go. I think, may I go to the gas station? Excuse me, miss.
2: Excuse me. Don't light anything. Is this chemistry class? I'm going over to fart corner to the gas station. Don't judge me, anybody.
1: Oh, that's fantastic. You know how that's going to become a menace in that class. Everybody's going to try to out-fart everybody in fart corner. I know.
0: Well,
1: all these...
0: I think the problem was they were just farting while the lessons were happening.
1: Right, right.
0: And just lifting a cheek. So she wanted them to go
1: in
0: the corner.
1: Is it more of a distraction? Shouldn't there be a fan running or some white noise or something? I mean, isn't that going to be more of a distraction?
0: She's got the filtered fan over there. So it can run your fart through the fan.
1: What if you don't make it to fart corner? What if you fart all the way from the third row to fart corner? You don't make it in time. Oh, man. I mean, I'm just saying, nobody's going to be looking at the teacher. Everybody's going to be like, hang on. You're going to drop. Everybody be quiet. You're going to drop bomb. He drops bombs. You don't want to be the bomber of the class. That's pretty cool.
0: When we were in school, though, she's right, man. It was like trying not to drop bombs, dude. Trying not to fart. And you'd hold it in. Your tummy would hurt so bad.
1: Yep.
0: And trying not to poop at school. That was another thing.
1: Yep, yep, yep,
0: I didn't become a free pooper until I was an adult. But that even took a long time.
1: Free pooper?
0: Yeah.
1: Oh, man.
0: Yeah.
1: And that defined, what's the definition of free pooper?
0: I'll poop anywhere.
1: Oh,
0: I'll
1: okay.
0: poop anywhere.
1: Oh, I see what you're saying.
0: Mm-hmm.
1: Snuff, who used to work here, could only poop at home. He'd have to literally leave here and go poop at home. He lived down around the corner. Weird.
0: But then he...
1: Toilet seat. I don't know what the name of that condition.
0: Yeah, he changed, though.
1: Yeah.
0: He did start pooping at work.
1: Mm-hmm.
0: I don't know if that happened when he moved to Merrimack and or what, but yeah. You were right over there.
1: That's so... fart corner. That's going to turn out to be pretty distracting. I don't know. Fart corner. What she's trying to do is basically unstigmatize the shame of the fart.
0: Mm-hmm.
1: She's trying to say, look, we all pass. We all stink. That's okay with me. I don't mind that.
0: Alan said, if they had a fart corner in school, I'd never leave. I was gassy.
1: It'd be funny if the teacher goes, everybody hold on. I had sushi last night. Hang on. The teacher can go over there and, you know, set the example.
0: Dan and Kelly both texted in and they're like, this is a good time for the bikini fart story.
1: All right, I'm going to tell you the bikini fart story. Thank you.
0: They're keeping you on task,
1: thank you.
0: Dude.
1: Thank you, dear listeners. I appreciate you so much. Okay, the bikini fart story. Here it is. Here's the story I found. It was in the Post. The thing that nobody tells you when you get a bikini wax. Where do you think I'm going with this? Where do you think this story sent it? To the fart corner?
0: I don't even know. I can't even guess.
1: If you're gonna get a Brazilian wax, have you ever had one of those? Ever had your butt shaved?
0: I've never done a Brazilian wax. No.
1: Then why?
0: I've never done any wax down there.
1: But you might, wouldn't you? I mean, you've got
0: to. No, I would never do that.
1: Okay, all right.
0: Nope, not doing that.
1: Well, you've got. I just wonder because you have shaved corner, but you don't take it to the wax.
0: No.
1: Extreme.
0: Well, because Brazilian is like full everything, and I don't like that because I am a woman. I am not a child.
1: So if you're going to get a Brazilian wax and everything's going to be smooth as a baby's butt. See, there you go. That sounds not good to say on the radio. That's awesome, she says. But she assured us that here's the thing nobody tells you. Physics, when you pass gas, I'm dead serious, when you pass gas, your butt hair gives you friction. Gives the fart something to pass through to muffle the fart. When you rip that out, nothing. Silent farts are never a thing anymore when you have, and then you have bikini farts.
0: Yeah.
1: The resounding rank reality check for pinups who prefer boasting ball bottom halves on beaches at pools and in the bedroom. Oh, I couldn't have wrote that if I had 3 days to write it.
0: I like that alliteration.
1: Check. Here's the resounding rank reality check for pinups who prefer boasting ball bottom halves on beaches at pools and in the bedroom. Courtney Cleghorn, who is the founder of Sugared and Bronzed, a grooming salon in New York, says that axing those downstairs hairs can cause what's being virally referred to as bikini farts.
0: I didn't even think about it, but it makes sense.
1: Removing hair leaves you with smooth, bare skin, so I can understand the theory.
0: Just some real cheek flappers.
1: Skin-to-skin contact where there's moisture.
0: Yeah.
1: Will create new, unexpected noises.
0: I think I have a sound effect for this.
1: I know you do. We have many.
0: I feel like it sounds like...
1: Unfortunately, whap, pop, pop, pop, pop, pow. That's what your cheeks do, okay?
0: She said,
1: mimicking the sounds exploding out of her hiney. There's no such thing as silent farts anymore, as embarrassed beauties across the internet have agreed. Quote, dude, I felt so uncomfortable at how loud every single fart was. My farts have been putting my husbands to shame since I started getting bikini
0: rashes. What is her problem?
1: But on to the positive. That first poo felt like a seal gliding down the ice.
0: This is too much.
1: Little life hack.
0: This is too much.
1: For bikini farts, chimed another in the know. If you cup and pull one butt cheek while you fart, there won't be any noise because you've pulled away the part that makes the noise.
0: Dude, these broads are disgusting. Holy smokes.
1: Like NASA scientists.
0: They're gross.
1: That's what? They totally understand how a fart works.
0: Wow.
1: If anybody knows, it's they do.
0: Oh, my Lord.
1: So anyways, that's the whole thing I've been... unless you shove a thong in there to break up the...
0: What are they eating?
1: That's good. Yeah, some dietary changes. But there you go. I'm just saying. Somebody had to say it. Watch where you put that wax, man. Wow. So they don't say how much butt hair you need. I mean, there's not like a perfect amount of butt hair that they didn't give us an example of what helps. Only what when you take away. It's like you got a kazoo up your ass. So
0: girls. That is enough.
1: You guys are nasty, man.
0: That is enough. Well, now I kinda wish you hadn't shared the story.
1: I
0: could have dealt with the tease and no deliver.
1: Better for you to know. Better for you to know.
0: Without that wax, thanks.
1: Maybe you got the Ozempic, you got the Brazilian wax, and now there's just maybe this lady had like a ton of hair down there. Who knows how much hair she had? She didn't say how much hair she had. She said when you take it away. So maybe she had a forest down there. Who knows? National Radio Day, man. This is stuff I tune in for.
0: That's why we became DJs.
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1: That was gross. 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
1: Ew, you guys are gross.
0: In sloppy seconds.
1: But stick around in case I don't find anyone else.
0: Get up to no good. 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

0: What? You missed the JJO Morning Show? Oh, no, you didn't. Johnny Adee's Sloppy Seconds.
1: I ain't here to kink shame, but I feel like you shouldn't be shooting guns off in the bedroom just to get a boner. You know what I'm saying?
2: I had a dollar for every freaking time.
1: Okay. This is in Virginia Beach. Involuntary manslaughter charges against 19-year-old Ember Rose McSpadden were certified to a grand jury Friday. Charges stem from an incident that happened during the early morning on March 3rd at the residence of Shane Brooks. Court docs state McSpadden admitted to a detective during an interview that she and her partner, Brooks, 26... That's kind of icky. We're consensually partaking in a rough foreplay with firearms, and then she shot him. Well, son of a bitch.
2: Oh. Isn't there something after foreplay? I mean, you're forgetting the rest of it.
1: How awful.
2: Isn't that weird? You get to the point in life where it takes a gun to get a boner.
1: Yeah, dude, I feel like maybe you watch too much porn.
2: Yeah, the porn. Yeah. You're overthinking it.
1: Family and friends filled the courtroom, listening to testimony that revealed that, according to detectives, Shane Brooks and McSpadden were in a sexual relationship, and they were friends with benefits. So his whole family was there to listen to him having a sexual relationship with this lady. Great. I'm sure they loved hearing the juicy details of all of their sex.
2: She killed him with her love.
1: The detective testified they used guns and knives as foreplay.
2: I just get the trench coat out when I'm at home and run around the house chasing Christy.
1: Man, fingers and tongues are so yesterday.
2: Where's the whipped cream? I mean, come on.
1: Prosecutors say that altogether there were 7 guns inside the home.
2: One goes...
1: 0 boners.
2: One goes bang, the other one goes finger bang.
1: Dude, you win.
2: Man, Randy hates the horn.
1: I know the initial reaction is we just wish he was still here. We wish he was able to tell his side of the events. He was a really, really good guy. He just had a problem getting a boner.
2: How are we the only country on this planet that just keeps shooting each other stupidly?
1: This is crazy.
2: Yeah, that's insane. Rookie mistake.
1: Autopsy showed that Brooks died from a single shot to the head from under his chin. Testimony from the detective said that Shane Brooks handed McSpadden a gun with one bullet loaded in it. McSpadden took the gun and fired it 3 times, counting down the clicks as to make sure the bullet would not be fired. How did that work out for you?
2: You should have started with squirt guns and stuck with that. They could have filled it with baby oil.
1: Y'all, this is so dumb. Maybe do it without a bullet in the gun. You know what I'm saying? Or you'll end up dead.
2: Yep.
1: So here you are. They'd only known each other a couple, 3 months, maybe. To my understanding, I don't think she's ever been to his house prior to then. She was not a part of our family or friend group. Wasn't a girlfriend. That's what this person is saying. They're really trying to distance themselves from her. But he clearly was a fan. This incident is a tragedy to my client, blah, blah, blah, obviously. As evidenced by her emotional reaction during our hearing today. Yeah, I mean...
2: With all the stuff you can buy online now for sex toys over a gun, like you can get like a glow stick dildo, you can get like a chocolate covered banana dildo.
1: The little alien one that lays eggs in you.
2: Yep, little alien head that spits out eggs. I mean, all of that, and you're still playing with guns. Creepy.
1: Yeah, it is kind of. That's.
2: He came and went at the same time, as we say in the business.
1: Well, I don't even think he got to do that.
2: Yeah, I don't think he even got that opportunity.
1: So, man, oh, man.
2: And then in his last breath, he's like, I still love you, baby. Oh, man, flat lines. What an orgasm.
1: Terrible.
2: And she is, and what will happen? I mean, it's her word against his. Dead man can't talk. What happens, do you think?
1: Well, it's manslaughter charges.
2: So,
1: I mean, it must have been clearly evident that they were fornicating.
2: Yeah.
1: At the time.
2: He was laying there naked.
1: You know?
2: I wonder did I miss that? Where'd the bullet go? It didn't go in his...
1: Through his head.
2: Oh. I thought she was pointing at his balls or something.
1: It was under his chin.
2: Gotcha.
1: Through his head.
2: God dang, man.
1: And
2: you think she'd like stick it up his butt or something if they were getting weird?
1: Well, I mean,
2: maybe that's Tuesday. I don't know.
1: Yeah, maybe. I don't know.
2: You know, instead of sending her to jail, maybe I'll go over and give her a good spanking.
1: I don't know what's going to happen. That's a great question.
2: What would you do if you were the judge?
1: If there's, that's a good question. I'm assuming there's going to be all kinds of evidence that this is what they were into.
2: Mm-hmm.
1: Probably text messaging to go along with it.
2: Yeah.
1: Because
2: I'm going to blow your blank off tonight.
1: I feel like they don't.
2: Go ahead.
1: They're not trying to make it seem like she did it maliciously.
2: Yeah, right.
1: So it's like some sort of like negligence, like you should know better.
2: Is she
1: than
2: cute? Is she cute?
1: Pointing the gun at his chin.
2: Can I fix her?
1: I would give her, I'd give her a year in jail, extended supervision.
2: Mm.
1: After that, 2 years on paper.
2: A little psycho.
1: A year on paper.
2: Psych evaluation.
1: I think she's learned her lesson.
2: Oh, yeah. You can't keep killing boyfriends.
1: You know, don't F around with guns, dude.
2: I don't feel sorry for anybody in this story, by the way. I mean, I know there's somebody's brother, sister, and kids, but I have no sympathy whatsoever.
1: No, this is
2: take your medicine. And
1: he clearly knew about guns.
2: Yeah.
1: You know, you
2: this
1: should know like, better.
2: This reminds me of the Rust movie set shooting,
1: right?
2: With Alec Baldwin.
1: Mm-hmm.
2: Oh, they're movie props. Oh, how'd the real bullet get in there, dumbass?
1: Yeah,
2: you know,
1: that was
2: I
1: something.
2: Just. Yeah.
1: That was something.
2: Although, the same but different, I guess. I mean, was putting a live round in there part of their...
1: Right, the kink.
2: The kink?
1: The I might die,
2: right.
1: is the boner
2: is
1: part.
2: Is the boner part of the whole situation.
1: Right.
2: Yeah.
1: And you're in... That's some effed up territory you're in, dude. Now we're talking about... I mean, whatever. That's messed up, man. You need to wean yourself off of whatever smut you've been watching, dude, because holy smokes. If that's the only way you can get off, we've got serious problems.
2: When the Viagra quit working.
1: Jesus Christ.
2: Yeah. There's something, an analogy there was shooting blanks.
1: Right.
2: That you should have stuck with.
1: Yeah.
2: So bizarre. No sympathy whatsoever.
1: You know, and she's 19, he's 26. That's

0: for now. Oh, yeah.
1: Well, and it was like, so he handed her the gun. She knew there was one bullet in
0: Everybody
1: there.
0: Is a tool in this story and has no idea about gun safety.
1: Right.
0: And it was a matter of time. And thank God the bullet didn't go through his head and take out a neighbor.
1: Right.
0: Idiot.
1: Yep, pretty stupid.
0: So, yeah, I'm done. I've washed my hands of this nonsense.
1: Okay. Fingering the news and fisting the facts, I'm Biatch.
2: Sounds just like the tape, man. No, raunchier.
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0: It's so nice, we're playing them twice.
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0: Who's the candy ass who wrote that one?
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Kiss. Madison South Rock 94.1 JJO. I got my tickets to the Sphere for Metallica. Oh, it's not till October, but it seems like October's getting closer and closer.

0: 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My way or the highway.
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Madison South Rock 94.1 JJO. You know, so many 90s bands are having new tunes come out. Bush has new tunes. They're out on the road right now. Fuel has new songs. They're really, really good. And the singer is actually a dude from north of here, a Wisconsin guy. So I'm thinking about in weeks to come, I might start adding what I'll call like a then and now or something on Nothing But 90s, where I'll play the 90s tune and then I'll introduce people to the new tunes. Because come on, man. We've got to listen to new music. We got to discover new things, right?

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Madison Style Rock, 94.1 J. Joe. Yesterday would have been the legendary Dimebag's birthday. August 20th, 1966. The legend was born.

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Madison South Rock 94.1 JJO. Do you remember the character? The video for that was like a 70s detective show, like Beretta or something like that. It was another one my dad used to watch. Kojak with the bald dude. I actually think that bald dude's like Jennifer Aniston's dad or uncle or something. I don't know all that stuff. But Beastie Boys did that video. My favorite character name was Cochise.

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Madison Sal Rock, 94.1 JJO. I was so blown away by that Foo Fighters performance at Soldier Field a couple weeks ago that I have to go see him again, and I'm going to do it next month in Vegas at that Raider Stadium. Looks like a vacuum cleaner.

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1: If you thought the 90s were a blur, there's no doubt. You're gonna love nothing but 90s. You too will enjoy this sublime mix of musical nirvana. It's a true oasis. The fans of the.
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Now you do what they told you. Now you do what they told you. Now you do what they told you.

Madison South Rock, 94.1 JJO. Such an amazing show. I know a lot of us saw it. It was packed Sunday night at Epic up in Green Bay. And I saw a bunch of you road trip over to the rave to check out the Return to Dust. Great up-and-coming band. They're going to give you early facelift era Alice in Chains vibes when if you haven't seen them yet. Got to go see them. Slash's kid actually plays drums. And then Theory of a Dead Man and Seven Dust. Whew. Great show.

0: Yo, my radiothon for the kids returns Thursday, August 27th. 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

Madison Soul Rock 94.1 GJO. Tragedy cut short what Mother Love Bone could have been. Out of tragedy did come great art, Temple of the Dog and Pearl Jam. But let's go back to the OG Mother Love Bone on Nothing But 90s.

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94.1 J-Jo. Sometimes it's hard to tell, right? 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

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Who had Sid in the pool of who Slipknot was going to throw out next? You are a winner. He got the boot earlier this week.

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All right, smartass texting me. I dare you to play something from Alice in Chains that you don't usually play. I'll do that in a couple of tunes.

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Madison Solid Rock, 94.1 J. Joe. The Foo Fighters are a band that like to sing songs about learning to fly. So does Pink Floyd like to sing about learning to fly. This time, though, it's Mr. Tom Petty singing Learn to Fly.

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Madison's Out Rock 94.1 JJO. God gave rock and roll to you too, from Bill and Ted to The Bogues Journey. And that too isn't there because of the movie. It's there because that's the second version of this song. The Argent put it out. It's a song by the band Argent. Hold your head up. Yeah, that song, that band, right? And then Kiss rewrote it so it fit the movie better. And to make sure that everybody got treated fairly and they didn't just steal Argent's song, they cut Argent in, and the best way to do that is to make it God Gave Rock and Roll to You Too. So there's all sorts of legal stuff in there on why that's that, and it's pretty cool. So you can't just steal somebody's name, like Lou Brutus and I own Hard Drive. You can't just steal that name and try to name your concert that, because you're a pirate, and it's not cool.

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Madison Solid Rock 94.1 JJO. Yesterday would have been the Mighty Dimebag's birthday, and we don't need a reason to play Pantera, but let's just say that gives us a reason to play Pantera. I'm going to ask you one question and one question only. There's only one answer to it, and I need you to shout your answer out loud. How many minutes alone?

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Madison Side Rock, 94.1 JJO. That's a concert psych. 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

Madison Solid Rock 94.1. Green Day's got a movie coming out. It's called Nimrod. It looks like they borrowed a lot of stuff from the movie Detroit Rock City, but I still want to see it. It looks funny.

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Madison Solid Rock, 94.1 JJO. That's a deep song that lyrically tackles the tough subject of dying and being born. The circle of life. See? Sometimes we can start to act like those little goofballs over at Triple M. We can look at the deeper meaning of songs, Jonathan.

0: for the Kids returns Thursday, August 27th. 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

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I do have Swallowed from Bush coming up. But in order to try to avoid me doing a childish joke about the word Bush and Swallowed, I decided to play this song first.

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Madison South Rock, 94.1 JJO. You know, this dude wasn't born with one name. He has two, and he actually used to use his first and last name. But then his last name kind of got stolen from him from a band that, you know, bopped a lot. Beck Hansen.

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Madison South Rock, 94.1 JJO, Our Lady Peace for the 30th anniversary of the band is going to be at the Sylvie. The Verve Pipe is opening up. You ever seen the Verve Pipe in person? Those dudes are tall. The two brothers that are, I'm like 6'1", and they're sky over me. 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

0: If you thought the 90s were a blur, there's no doubt. You're gonna love nothing but 90s. You too will enjoy this sublime mix of musical nirvana. It's a true oasis. The fans of the...
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0: take the blue pill. 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

Madison Solid Rock 94.1 J. Joe. One of the odder endings of a song. It's just meandering and then it's over. Days of the New, The Enemy. Rob dominated Sturgis, man. Wow.

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Madison Solid Rock, 94.1 JHO. You know, the kids like All-Star Collabs now. They don't say the full word. It's not collaboration. It's collabs. How about this for a Gen X collab? Maybe even a baby boomer collab with Neil, right? So you got Neil Young goes up to Seattle, joins the Pearl Jam guys in the Girls from Heart's Bad Animal studio, come out with a full album for Neil Young and a 2-song EP for Pearl Jam. Pearl Jam's was Merkin Ball, Neil's was Mirror Ball, and this song is Honest.

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Madison Soul Rock 94.1 JJO. Oh, the new Anthrax. I want to hear that whole thing so bad. The guys aren't sneaking it to me. They're annoying the crap out of me, man. I'm trying. I'm texting Frankie. Send me the whole thing. 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

Madison Solid Rock, 94.1 JJO. This is the anniversary of the release of that Ritual, De Lo Habitual. Did that pretty good. I should have had an accent. Ritual, De Lo Habitual. I might have just swore. Uh-oh, there goes my FCC license.

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Madison Solid Rock, 94.1 JJO. Aussie fans, Tony Iommi is joining Lou Brutus every night this coming week on Hard Drive XL. And he is going to talk Aussie. I know. I saw the emails about what he could talk about. And he's talking Aussie with Tony Iommi on Hard Drive. Nowhere but JJO.

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Madison's Out Rock, 94.1 JJO's Morning Show, Johnny and Dee, John Danger. They're selling Poor Judgment by the bag. We're going to get you the details in two tunes.

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Madison Solid Rock 94.1 JJO. I've always wanted a rendition of that tune sung by Jim Carrey playing his character from In Living Color, Fireman Jim. Let me show you something. I think he would do a great version of Firestarter. I bet I could get AI to do that. I should do it. I'd go viral. I could become an influencer. Oh, get over yourselves, people. Anyway, Dee's doing her amazing radiothon for kids. We're getting you the details in two tunes.

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How many are moving your kids away to college this weekend or next weekend? 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